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0: Hey, Emmisburg, it's Spencer Doobie, the legend. Tune in this Monday at 2:15 p.m. to hear Rick Labonte live in studio for Music Monday. Rick is currently working on something big with a couple other bands he's not allowed to fully say just yet, so we'll tease a little bit about that on Monday. 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

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John said he'd drive, then put his hand on my cheek and wiped a tear from the side of my face.

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1: I am Xander Kelly, filling in for Barbara Brooks with 107 News, brought to you by the Hearing and Dizziness Clinic. Windsor Mayor Drew Dilkins and Windsor Tecumseh MPP Andrew Dowie announced Friday that the City of Windsor will receive more than $4.4 million in funding from the province's gas tax program for Transit Windsor. Last month, Transit Windsor reported that in 2025, they had a deficit of $8 million stemming from a combination of lowered ridership, lack of provincial funding, and an unusually high number of sick days being taken by drivers. According to Mayor Dilkins, funding will help bring in new buses alongside a new fare system and investments in the city's East End transit terminal. The future of Bird scooters in Windsor could be determined by tonight's City Council meeting. Windsor has been host to Bird Canada's electric rentals for 5 years this summer, but the agreement was recently paused after the deadline to negotiate a new one ended on April 21st. The pilot program was initially launched along the riverfront and later expanded to include much of Windsor's roads and paved pathways within city parks. In March, the company deployed 450 e-scooters and 100 e-bikes to the region. The Windsor Police Service Marine Unit safely rescued two boaters after their vessel capsized near Pesh Island. On May 9th at approximately 3:40 p.m., officers aboard the Windsor Police Defender responded after hearing people yelling that a boat had overturned in the water near the island. The officers located the capsized and partially submerged 9-foot vessel south of the island. A man and a woman, both in their 50s, were found in the water clinging to the boat. Although both boaters were wearing life jackets, they were struggling to stay afloat because of the strong current, rough conditions, and high winds that had created large swells in the area. The marine officers quickly maneuvered the defender through the hazardous conditions and safely pulled both individuals from the water. The pair suffered minor injuries and were treated by Windsor Essex EMS at the scene. Officers also secured the overturned vessel and safely towed it to shore. The Windsor Police Service thanks the community members who quickly reported the emergency. Their quick action and attention helped officers get to the scene right away. Windsor Police Service also reminds boaters that conditions in the water can change quickly. Strong winds, rough waves, and powerful currents can create dangerous situations even for experienced boaters. Wearing a life jacket makes all the difference in an emergency. Before heading out, check the weather, make sure your vessel has the required equipment.

equipment on board, and always wear your life jacket while on the water. In sports and basketball playoffs, the Detroit Pistons lost 109-116 against the Cleveland Cavaliers over the weekend, and tonight they're set to play again at 8 p.m. And in baseball, the Tigers beat the Kansas City Royals 6-3 last night, with their next game set for tomorrow night against the Mets. Today's forecast is looking to be sunny, with a mix of sun and cloud near noon, with wind blowing about 20 kilometers an hour this afternoon, with a high of 13. And tonight will be clear, with a low of +1, with a risk of frost. 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I am Xander Kelly, filling in for Barbara Brooks for The Berg.

Emma Spurks 107.9 The Berg with the Black Keys and Tighten Up. Hey, good morning. Happy Monday. It is Mark McKenzie. Mainly sunny today. High of 14. Currently, we're sitting at 5 Celsius. Here at the Berg Studios on Sandwich South in Amherstburg. And coming up this morning, road work begins today on Highway 3. So if you're heading between Essex and Leamington, your drive may look a little bit different today. Also, Pistons back in action tonight, taking on Cleveland. We'll talk about that. And we got a few strange ones today. We'll talk about a 28-year-old woman who allegedly enrolled in high school. And we'll talk about the Pentagon releasing the UFO files as well. And something weird that guys are doing also. And I really don't understand this. This may be one of the dumbest things I've ever heard. We'll talk about all that and more coming up this morning here on Amherstburg's 107.9 The Berg.

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Ravensburg's 107.9 The Berg, Bob Seger and the Silver Bullet Band. It's Mark McKenzie. Thanks so much for tuning in. Hopefully all the moms out there had a great Mother's Day weekend. I did some yard work yesterday and woke up this morning. I don't know what I did to my back, but man, I am in so much pain. Like, it hurts to even sit. So I'm doing the show standing today. Going to be mainly sunny. High of 14. Currently, we're sitting at 5 here at the Berg Studios on Sandwich South in Amherstburg. And yeah, Highway 3, if it's part of your morning or afternoon drive, heads up. Starting today, traffic between the town of Essex and Leamington shifting onto the newly built lanes just south of the existing highway. Good news, one lane in each direction being maintained. The bad news could be some short delays, especially around those signalized intersections while the traffic shift gets underway. So also a few access changes as well. So just follow the detours. Honestly, give yourself a few extra minutes. Watch the signs. Don't assume your normal turn is still available as well. So give yourself a little bit of extra time if you're going to be heading out that way today. Here's Simple Plan. This is Addicted on Amherstburg's 107.9 The Berg.

MS Perks 107.9 The Berg with the Smashing Pumpkins. Hey, it's Mark McKenzie. Mainly sunny today, high of 14. Currently, we're sitting at about 5 Celsius. And a big one tonight for Pistons fans. Detroit and Cleveland, game 4 against the Cavs. Tip-off is 8 o'clock tonight. And, of course, the Pistons lead the series 2-1. I was hoping it was going to be 3-1 by now. That game the other night was so close. And the lead, though, still matters, right? If Detroit wins tonight, then they come home 3-1. And that's a completely different series. Like, if Cleveland wins, now we're tied 2-2. Suddenly, the pressure swings back on to the Pistons. So, I mean, we had a 2-0 lead. Cleveland grabbed game 3. So, tonight feels like the first real stress test of this series. You know, for Windsor sports fans, this is one of those great border city moments, right? Like, you can feel the Detroit energy around here when the Pistons are good. It just kind of changes the mood. So, game 4, Pistons-Cavs, 8 o'clock tonight. Hopefully you'll be watching. I've been watching, but only the fourth quarter. I can't sit through a full NBA game. Luke Combs coming up after Tom Cochran. It's Life is a Highway on the Berg.

Emma Sparks 107.0 The Berg. Good morning. It's Mark McKenzie. Mainly sunny one today. High 14. Currently sitting at about 5 Celsius here at the Berg Studios on Sandwich South in Amherstburg. We'll take a check your news headlines at the top of the hour. Here's the Bare Naked Ladies.

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1: I am Xander Kelly, filling in for Barbara Brooks with 107 News, brought to you by the Hearing and Dizziness Clinic. Windsor Mayor Drew Dilkins and Windsor Tecumseh MPP Andrew Dowie announced Friday that the City of Windsor will receive more than $4.4 million in funding from the province's gas tax program for Transit Windsor. Last month, Transit Windsor reported that in 2025, they had a deficit of $8 million stemming from a combination of lower ridership, lack of provincial funding, and an unusually high number of sick days being taken by drivers. According to Mayor Dilkins, funding will help bring in new buses alongside a new fare system and investments in the city's East End Transit Terminal. The future of Bird scooters in Windsor could be determined by tonight's City Council meeting. Windsor has been host to Bird Canada's electric rentals for 5 years this summer, but the agreement was recently paused after the deadline to negotiate a new one ended on April 21st. The pilot program was initially launched along the riverfront and later expanded to include much of Windsor's roads and paved pathways within city parks. In March, the company deployed 450 e-scooters and 100 e-bikes to the region. The Windsor Police Service Marine Unit safely rescued two boaters after their vessel capsized near Pesh Island. On May 9th at approximately 3:40 p.m., officers aboard the Windsor Police Defender responded after hearing people yelling that a boat had overturned in the water near the island. The officers located the capsized and partially submerged 9-foot vessel south of the island. A man and a woman, both in their 50s, were found in the water clinging to the boat. Although both boaters were wearing life jackets, they were struggling to stay afloat because of the strong current, rough conditions, and high winds that had created large swells in the area. The marine officers quickly maneuvered the defender through the hazardous conditions and safely pulled both individuals from the water. The pair suffered minor injuries and were treated by Windsor Essex EMS at the scene. Officers also secured the overturned vessel and safely towed it to shore. The Windsor Police Service thanks the community members who quickly reported the emergency. Their quick action and attention helped officers get to the scene right away. Windsor Police Service also reminds boaters that conditions in the water can change quickly. Strong winds, rough waves, and powerful currents can create dangerous situations even for experienced boaters. Wearing a life jacket makes all the difference in an emergency. Before heading out, check the weather, make sure your vessel has the required equipment on board, and always wear your life jacket while on the water. In sports and basketball playoffs, the Detroit Pistons lost 109-116 against the Cleveland Cavaliers over the weekend, and tonight they're set to play again at 8 p.m. And in baseball, the Tigers beat the Kansas City Royals 6-3 last night, with their next game set for tomorrow night against the Mets. Today's forecast is looking to be sunny, with a mix of sun and cloud near noon, with wind blowing about 20 kilometers an hour this afternoon, with a high of 13. And tonight will be clear, with a low of +1, with a risk of frost. 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

Emma's First 107.9 The Berg with Our Lady P. Say, it's Mark McKenzie. Thank you so much for tuning in today. Music Monday going to be coming up this afternoon. Rick Labonte. Yeah, he's going to be in studios with Spencer this afternoon for Music Monday. So make sure to tune in this afternoon. And every Monday, it's Music Monday exclusively right here on Amherstburg's 107.9 The Berg. We'll talk about magic mushrooms. I know, kind of a weird topic to talk about during the 7 o'clock hour on a Monday. But there's some new research coming out regarding magic mushrooms. And it's kind of interesting. So we'll talk about it coming up in a few minutes. Here's Aerosmith on The Berg.

Superman is a hero, but only when his mind is clear, though. He needs that fix like the rest of us, so he's got no fear when he saves that bus. All the stars in the Hollywood Hills, Snapchat live when they pop them pills. All those flavors of the rainbow, too bad that shit don't work though.

There's Tom Petty and Free Fallin'. Sam Sparks, 107.9 The Berg. Interesting research coming out of the University of California. They've been studying magic mushrooms, or I guess the compound found in magic mushrooms. And they found that one controlled dose actually appeared to change brain activity and brain structure for up to 1 month. Now, the way they describe it is kind of like shaking up a snow globe. So your brain has like normal patterns. It likes to follow every single day. Now, I guess the magic mushrooms temporarily disrupt those patterns. And when things settle again, the brain actually might be a little bit more flexible. Now, obviously, I'm saying don't go experiment this in your garage. Like, I don't want any of that stuff. But, you know, this was a controlled study with researchers and scans and monitoring and all of that stuff. But we've been hearing about this for years now. About are there benefits from maybe like microdosing or something like that, right? And it's kind of fascinating that, you know, something that is still, you know, illegal, now being studied seriously by major universities for mental health, especially brain flexibility. Science moving fast on this, the law and the culture still trying to catch up. You know, if they could somehow make it so you're not high out of your mind for hours where, you know, you can't even leave your house because you might do something stupid. Now we're talking, right? I think we're still a ways away from that, though. Take out the benefits, like give me the benefits without all the negatives. And then maybe I'm on board. There's no doubt on the bird.

KMS Ferg's 107.9 The Berg with the default. Hey, it's Mark McKenzie. Good morning. Going to be a sunny one today. High of 14. Currently, we're sitting at about 5 Celsius here at the Berg Studios on Sandwich South in Amherstburg. Sounds like Taylor Swift and Travis Kelce going to have two weddings. They're going to have one private wedding and then one, like, big public wedding. You'd expect nothing less from Taylor Swift, right? Here's the fate of Ophelia. It's Amherstburg's 107.9 The Berg.

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Emma Sparks 107.9 The Berg with Hootie and the Blowfish. Hey, good morning. It's Mark McKenzie. If you haven't heard, Liuna 625 proudly presenting the final 20th annual Jeff Burrows 24-hour drum marathon. Yeah, 24 hours. And again, this is the 20th one that Jeff has done. And what a stacked lineup he actually has for this year. Smokin' Purple Monkey's going to be there. Leave Those Kids Alone. Rick Labonte going to be there with the Band of Brothers. And you got the Wilkinsons and the Schmoes. And Jay Crowley's even going to be there. And so many more. British Beat 66. It is a stacked lineup. It's happening A Good Time Charlie in Windsor. Noon till midnight. So May 29th. And May 30th. If you want to check it out, again, just head on over to Good Time Charlie. All the details, if you want them, are on Jeff Burrows' Facebook page. And there's even raffle prizes and so much more. All the proceeds are going to be distributed to local charities as well, like Maryvale and Harmony in Action. So always a great event, and hopefully we'll see you there. I always make sure to stop in for a little bit and support the great causes that Jeff Burrows supports, all those local charities. Take a check your news headlines at the top of the hour. Here's the Tea Party right now with Heaven Coming Down on Amherstburg's 107.9 The Berg.

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1: I am Xander Kelly, filling in for Barbara Brooks with 107 News, brought to you by the Hearing and Dizziness Clinic. Windsor Mayor Drew Dilkins and Windsor Tecumseh MPP Andrew Dowie announced Friday that the City of Windsor will receive more than $4.4 million in funding from the province's gas tax program for Transit Windsor. Last month, Transit Windsor reported that in 2025, they had a deficit of $8 million stemming from a combination of lower ridership, lack of provincial funding, and an unusually high number of sick days being taken by drivers. According to Mayor Dilkins, funding will help bring in new buses alongside a new fare system and investments in the city's East End Transit Terminal. The future of Bird scooters in Windsor could be determined by tonight's City Council meeting. Windsor has been host to Bird Canada's electric rentals for 5 years this summer, but the agreement was recently paused after the deadline to negotiate a new one ended on April 21st. The pilot program was initially launched along the riverfront and later expanded to include much of Windsor's roads and paved pathways within city parks. In March, the company deployed 450 e-scooters and 100 e-bikes to the region. The Windsor Police Service Marine Unit safely rescued two boaters after their vessel capsized near Pesh Island. On May 9th at approximately 3:40 p.m., officers aboard the Windsor Police Defender responded after hearing people yelling that a boat had overturned in the water near the island. The officers located the capsized and partially submerged 9-foot vessel south of the island. A man and a woman, both in their 50s, were found in the water clinging to the boat. Although both boaters were wearing life jackets, they were struggling to stay afloat because of the strong current, rough conditions, and high winds that had created large swells in the area. The marine officers quickly maneuvered the defender through the hazardous conditions and safely pulled both individuals from the water. The pair suffered minor injuries and were treated by Windsor Essex EMS at the scene. Officers also secured the overturned vessel and safely towed it to shore. The Windsor Police Service thanks the community members who quickly reported the emergency. Their quick action and attention helped officers get to the scene right away. Windsor Police Service also reminds boaters that conditions in the water can change quickly. Strong winds, rough waves, and powerful currents can create dangerous situations even for experienced boaters. Wearing a life jacket makes all the difference in an emergency. Before heading out, check the weather, make sure your vessel has the required equipment on board, and always wear your life jacket while on the water. In sports and basketball playoffs, the Detroit Pistons lost 109-116 against the Cleveland Cavaliers over the weekend, and tonight they're set to play again at 8 p.m. And in baseball, the Tigers beat the Kansas City Royals 6-3 last night, with their next game set for tomorrow night against the Mets. Today's forecast is looking to be sunny, with a mix of sun and cloud near noon, with wind blowing about 20 kilometers an hour this afternoon, with a high of 13. And tonight will be clear, with a low of +1, with a risk of frost. 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I am Xander Kelly, filling in for Barbara Brooks for The Burr.

Amherstburg's 107.9 The Berg. Hey, good morning. It's Mark McKenzie just after 8:05. And weather-wise today, mainly sunny. High of 14. Currently, we're sitting at about 6 Celsius here at the Berg Studios on Sandwich South in Amherstburg. And a big weekend again for the Devil Wears Prada 2. State at number one. North American box office pulled in over $43 million. Mortal Kombat 2 opened in second place. $40 million. Mortal Kombat in 2026. Interesting. Never would have guessed that. Maroon 5 coming up for you after Bryan Adams. Here's Back to You on Amherstburg's 107.9 The Berg.

Amherstburg's 107.9 The Berg with Sam Roberts Band. Hey, it's Mark McKenzie. This story's wild. 28-year-old woman in New York was arrested after allegedly enrolling at a Bronx high school, pretending to be 16. Yeah, 28-year-old woman pretending to be 16 in high school. Her name is Casey Klassen. Police say she used the name Shamara Rashad and attended classes for about 2 weeks before someone apparently found her social media and figured out she actually wasn't a teenager. She's now been charged with criminal impersonation and trespassing. And this immediately reminded me of Catholic Central High School in Windsor. Remember that story from, I think it was like 2016, when that high school basketball player was believed to be much older than he claimed. He said he was like 17, and then it turned out he was actually 30. The dude was like 6'10", playing high school basketball, lived with the coach as well, and the coach claimed he knew nothing about this. Like, oh my gosh, I didn't know. I thought the guy was 17. I didn't know he was 30. Apparently, schools now need guidance counselors, math teachers, and forensic age investigators, like, to try to confirm that these kids are actually the age that they say they are. Just insane. REM coming up for you after The Offspring. Here's Gone Away on Amherstburg's 107.9 The Berg.

Thomas Ferks, 107.9 The Berg with Moist. It's Mark McKenzie. Going to be a sunny one today. High of 14. Currently, we're sitting at 6 here at the Berg Studios on Sandwich South in Amherstburg. And a new study making the rounds says a short walk may actually do more for your energy than a cup of coffee. I don't know about that. I love my coffee, but research found that 10 minutes of light walking or stair walking produced a stronger short-term energy lift than 50 milligrams of coffee. Well, first off, I'm drinking way more than 50 milligrams of coffee. And secondly, I don't want just a short-term energy lift. I need to be like energized all day. I hate that this makes sense because coffee, I mean, feels like the easier answer. Walking requires shoes and movement and small amounts of personal responsibility. I get it, though. I mean, you get outside, sunlight, you know, even moving for 10 minutes can help with mood and sleep and energy and anxiety. So I'd say more of that. Like, yes, it does make me feel better. You know, does it give me more energy? I don't know. But I will say, you know, it can clear your mind, puts me in a better mood, right? So I would say this, have your coffee with your walk. I like to walk with my coffee. It relaxes me. I still get the energy, you know, so there's room for both. There's room for coffee and there's room for walking. So how about we just leave it at that? Here's Billie Eilish on the Berg.

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There's the Scorpions. It's Amherstburg's 107.9 The Berg. Sunny one today. High of 14. Currently, we're sitting at about 7 Celsius. Yeah, it's like right around 7. Here at the Berg Studios on Sandwich South in Amherstburg. I'm Mark McKenzie. Thanks so much for tuning in today. We'll take a check your news headlines for you coming up at the top of the hour. Got the Black Keys on the way after Avril Lavigne on the Berg.

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1: I am Xander Kelly, filling in for Barbara Brooks with 107 News, brought to you by the Hearing and Dizziness Clinic. Windsor Mayor Drew Dilkins and Windsor Tecumseh MPP Andrew Dowie announced Friday that the City of Windsor will receive more than $4.4 million in funding from the province's gas tax program for Transit Windsor. Last month, Transit Windsor reported that in 2025, they had a deficit of $8 million stemming from a combination of lower ridership, lack of provincial funding, and an unusually high number of sick days being taken by drivers. According to Mayor Dilkins, funding will help bring in new buses alongside a new fare system and investments in the city's East End transit terminal. The future of Bird scooters in Windsor could be determined by tonight's City Council meeting. Windsor has been host to Bird Canada's electric rentals for 5 years this summer, but the agreement was recently paused after the deadline to negotiate a new one ended on April 21st. The pilot program was initially launched along the riverfront and later expanded to include much of Windsor's roads and paved pathways within city parks. In March, the company deployed 450 e-scooters and 100 e-bikes to the region. The Windsor Police Service Marine Unit safely rescued two boaters after their vessel capsized near Pesh Island. On May 9th at approximately 3:40 p.m., officers aboard the Windsor Police Defender responded after hearing people yelling that a boat had overturned in the water near the island. The officers located the capsized and partially submerged 9-foot vessel south of the island. A man and a woman, both in their 50s, were found in the water clinging to the boat. Although both boaters were wearing life jackets, they were struggling to stay afloat because of the strong current, rough conditions, and high winds that had created large swells in the area. The marine officers quickly maneuvered the defender through the hazardous conditions and safely pulled both individuals from the water. The pair suffered minor injuries and were treated by Windsor Essex EMS at the scene. Officers also secured the overturned vessel and safely towed it to shore. The Windsor Police Service thanks the community members who quickly reported the emergency. Their quick action and attention helped officers get to the scene right away. Windsor Police Service also reminds boaters that conditions in the water can change quickly. Strong winds, rough waves, and powerful currents can create dangerous situations even for experienced boaters. Wearing a life jacket makes all the difference in an emergency. Before heading out, check the weather, make sure your vessel has the required equipment on board, and always wear your life jacket while on the water. In sports and basketball playoffs, the Detroit Pistons lost 109-116 against the Cleveland Cavaliers over the weekend, and tonight they're set to play again at 8 p.m. And in baseball, the Tigers beat the Kansas City Royals 6-3 last night, with their next game set for tomorrow night against the Mets. Today's forecast is looking to be sunny, with a mix of sun and cloud near noon, with wind blowing about 20 kilometers an hour this afternoon, with a high of 13. And tonight will be clear, with a low of +1, with a risk of frost. 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I am Xander Kelly, filling in for Barbara Brooks for The Bird.

Amherstburg's 107.9 on the Berg. Hey, we're currently sitting at 7 Celsius here at the Berg Studios on Sandwich South in Amherstburg. Going to be a sunny one today, getting up to a high of 14 this afternoon. And this may be one of the dumbest things that I've heard in a while. And I hear dumb things every single day, but according to some news outlets, they're saying men are apparently getting procedures to give themselves cauliflower ear. Yeah, you heard right. Give themselves cauliflower ear. They're getting surgery for cauliflower ear because they want to look like MMA fighters. So if you didn't know, cauliflower ear is like that swollen, damaged looking ear. You'll see it on wrestlers and boxers, MMA fighters, like anyone who you know, wrestlers, especially, you'll see it, right? Because it comes from years of like grappling and taking hits and literally, you know, maybe getting punched in the ear or landing on your ear. It's not exactly something people used to request on purpose. It looks really bad and it makes your ear really hard as well. Now, apparently some guys want to look like, you know, they're MMA fighters. They want the look without the years of getting smashed in the head. This is so strange. Like, it's like buying a fake cast so people think you survived a ski accident, right? And almost like as bad as one of my old bosses who bought glasses with no prescription because he just thought glasses looked cool. And I told him how offended I was. I said, as someone who's worn glasses since, you know, grade five, I said, only someone who doesn't have to wear glasses would think it's cool to wear glasses. Because, you know, if you have to wear glasses, it sucks. If I didn't have to wear glasses, I wouldn't. I'd love to not have to wear my glasses. So doctor's warning not to do this surgery. They're saying it can cause infections and hearing problems, which of course is the least surprising sentence in the world. But this is where people are at now. They want to waste money making it look like they're tough. How about you just actually get tough? Go train. And then you'll actually be tough. Here's the Counting Crows. It's Mr. Jones on the Berg.

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0: Amherst 107.9 The Berg with you two. Well, the full NFL schedule expected to be released Thursday night. Some of the details already leaking out, though. One of the big ones that's going to be happening on Netflix, expected to carry the week one game between the 49ers and the LA Rams. That one's actually going to be from Australia. That's going to be set for Thursday, September 10th from the Melbourne Cricket Ground. It's going to be the first regular season NFL game ever played in Australia. The NFL has already gone into London and Germany and Mexico and Brazil and now Australia. And I mean, at this point, the league basically looking at a globe and saying, where can we sell jerseys? Still 49ers, Rams in Australia. That is a big swing. Still waiting to hear about that Germany game, which is going to feature the Detroit Lions. I'm hoping they'll be giving more details on that within the next 3 days as well. Here's Alanis on the Berg.
1: I had no choice but to hear you. You stayed in your case.

Amherst 107.9 on the Berg with Our Lady P. Say good morning. It's Mark McKenzie. And the Pentagon has started releasing previously unseen government files related to UFOs, or as they officially are called now, UAPs. Yeah, Unidentified Anomalous Phenomena. The files include documents and photos and videos, and they're saying more expected to be released over time. Now, before anyone starts packing for Mars, the government is not saying this proves aliens exist. They're still not saying that. And that's the important part, I guess. They're saying these are unexplained reports. Some may have their own explanations. Some may remain unsolved. And the public can now look at more of the material themselves, which is probably like the most 2026 thing possible, right? So, you know, like the government releases UFO files and half the public says, oh, finally, the other half says, I don't have time for aliens. My grocery bill's already crazy high enough, or gas is at record high prices. So, and they're not even admitting that there actually are aliens, right? Which they can't, because if they say aliens are real, people are going to freak out, right? And riots are going to happen. So, sure, everything's released, but nobody's even really talking about it. That's exactly what the government wants. Here's Morgan Wallen. It's Love Somebody on the Berg.

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1: I am Xander Kelly, filling in for Barbara Brooks with 107 News, brought to you by the Hearing and Dizziness Clinic. Windsor Mayor Drew Dilkins and Windsor Tecumseh MPP Andrew Dowie announced Friday that the City of Windsor will receive more than $4.4 million in funding from the province's gas tax program for Transit Windsor. Last month, Transit Windsor reported that in 2025, they had a deficit of $8 million stemming from a combination of lower ridership, lack of provincial funding, and an unusually high number of sick days being taken by drivers. According to Mayor Dilkins, funding will help bring in new buses alongside a new fare system and investments in the city's East End Transit Terminal. The future of Bird scooters in Windsor could be determined by tonight's City Council meeting. Windsor has been host to Bird Canada's electric rentals for 5 years this summer, but the agreement was recently paused after the deadline to negotiate a new one ended on April 21st. The pilot program was initially launched along the riverfront and later expanded to include much of Windsor's roads and paved pathways within city parks. In March, the company deployed 450 e-scooters and 100 e-bikes to the region. The Windsor Police Service Marine Unit safely rescued two boaters after their vessel capsized near Pesh Island. On May 9th at approximately 3:40 p.m., officers aboard the Windsor Police Defender responded after hearing people yelling that a boat had overturned in the water near the island. The officers located the capsized and partially submerged 9-foot vessel south of the island. A man and a woman, both in their 50s, were found in the water clinging to the boat. Although both boaters were wearing life jackets, they were struggling to stay afloat because of the strong current, rough conditions, and high winds that had created large swells in the area. The marine officers quickly maneuvered the defender through the hazardous conditions and safely pulled both individuals from the water. The pair suffered minor injuries and were treated by Windsor Essex EMS at the scene. Officers also secured the overturned vessel and safely towed it to shore. The Windsor Police Service thanks the community members who quickly reported the emergency. Their quick action and attention helped officers get to the scene right away. Windsor Police Service also reminds boaters that conditions in the water can change quickly. Strong winds, rough waves, and powerful currents can create dangerous situations even for experienced boaters. Wearing a life jacket makes all the difference in an emergency. Before heading out, check the weather, make sure your vessel has the required equipment on board, and always wear your life jacket while on the water. In sports and basketball playoffs, the Detroit Pistons lost 109-116 against the Cleveland Cavaliers over the weekend, and tonight they're set to play again at 8 p.m. And in baseball, the Tigers beat the Kansas City Royals 6-3 last night, with their next game set for tomorrow night against the Mets. Today's forecast is looking to be sunny, with a mix of sun and cloud near noon, with wind blowing about 20 kilometers an hour this afternoon, with a high of 13. And tonight will be clear, with a low of +1, with a risk of frost. 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

Happiness Clinic. Windsor Mayor Drew Dilkins and Windsor Tecumseh MPP Andrew Dowie announced Friday that the City of Windsor will receive more than $4.4 million in funding from the province's gas tax program for Transit Windsor. Last month, Transit Windsor reported that in 2025, they had a deficit of $8 million stemming from a combination of lower ridership, lack of provincial funding, and an unusually high number of sick days being taken by drivers. According to Mayor Dilkins, funding will help bring in new buses alongside a new fare system and investments in the city's East End Transit Terminal. The future of Bird scooters in Windsor could be determined by tonight's City Council meeting. Windsor has been host to Bird Canada's electric rentals for 5 years this summer, but the agreement was recently paused after the deadline to negotiate a new one ended on April 21st. The pilot program was initially launched along the riverfront and later expanded to include much of Windsor's roads and paved pathways within city parks. In March, the company deployed 450 e-scooters and 100 e-bikes to the region. The Windsor Police Service Marine Unit safely rescued two boaters after their vessel capsized near Pesh Island. On May 9th at approximately 3:40 p.m., officers aboard the Windsor Police Defender responded after hearing people yelling that a boat had overturned in the water near the island. The officers located the capsized and partially submerged 9-foot vessel south of the island. A man and a woman, both in their 50s, were found in the water clinging to the boat. Although both boaters were wearing life jackets, they were struggling to stay afloat because of the strong current, rough conditions, and high winds that had created large swells in the area. The marine officers quickly maneuvered the Defender through the hazardous conditions and safely pulled both individuals from the water. The pair suffered minor injuries and were treated by Windsor Essex EMS at the scene. Officers also secured the overturned vessel and safely towed it to shore. The Windsor Police Service thanks the community members who quickly reported the emergency. Their quick action and attention helped officers get to the scene right away. Windsor Police Service also reminds boaters that conditions in the water can change quickly. Strong winds, rough waves, and powerful currents can create dangerous situations even for experienced boaters. Wearing a life jacket makes all the difference in an emergency. Before heading out, check the weather, make sure your vessel has the required equipment on board, and always wear your life jacket while on the water. In sports and basketball playoffs, the Detroit Pistons lost 109-116 against the Cleveland Cavaliers over the weekend, and tonight they're set to play again at 8 p.m. And in baseball, the Tigers beat the Kansas City Royals 6-3 last night, with their next game set for tomorrow night against the Mets. Today's forecast is looking to be sunny, with a mix of sun and cloud near noon, with wind blowing about 20 kilometers an hour this afternoon, with a high of 13. And tonight will be clear, with a low of +1, with a risk of frost. 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

Hamilton In Memoriam, brought to you by CKBG Cares. Anne Elizabeth Brown passed away peacefully May 6th at the age of 101. Beloved wife of the late James, she was a loving mother to Brenda Wilson, and dear grandma to David and Teresa, and great-grandmother to Destin, Noah, Jordan, Cole, and Connolly. Visitation at St. Anne's Church will take place Wednesday, May 13th from 10 a.m. until Mass at 11. Burial will take place in Newmarket, Ontario at a later date. Teresa Murphy passed suddenly May 6th at 62 years of age. Beloved partner for over 25 years of the late Gregory Piper, Teresa leaves behind her cherished children, Rachel Murphy, James Hurst, and Christopher Murphy, Laura Huang, along with the greatest joys of her life, her grandchildren, Shaylin, Isaiah, Erica, and Tyson. She is predeceased by her parents, Myrtle and Eugene Murphy, her sister Nadine Piper, her brother Jason Murphy, and brother-in-law Patrick Piper. Teresa is survived by her sister, Barbara DeRocher, sisters-in-law Marianne Zamosky and Patty Piper, as well as brother-in-laws Mike Piper Sr. and Robert Piper, and many extended family members and friends who will miss her dearly. She was a loving mother, devoted grandmother, and caring sister and friend whose kindness and warmth touched everyone who knew her. Being a grandmother was Teresa's greatest happiness, and she loved her grandchildren deeply and unconditionally. This has been In Memoriam, brought to you by CKBG Cares.

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1: I am Xander Kelly, filling in for Barbara Brooks with 107 News, brought to you by the Hearing and Dizziness Clinic. Windsor Mayor Drew Dilkins and Windsor Tecumseh MPP Andrew Dowie announced Friday that the City of Windsor will receive more than $4.4 million in funding from the province's gas tax program for Transit Windsor. Last month, Transit Windsor reported that in 2025, they had a deficit of $8 million stemming from a combination of lowered ridership, lack of provincial funding, and an unusually high number of sick days being taken by drivers. According to Mayor Dilkins, funding will help bring in new buses alongside a new fare system and investments in the city's East End Transit Terminal. The future of Bird scooters in Windsor could be determined by tonight's City Council meeting. Windsor has been host to Bird Canada's electric rentals for 5 years this summer, but the agreement was recently paused after the deadline to negotiate a new one ended on April 21st. The pilot program was initially launched along the riverfront and later expanded to include much of Windsor's roads and paved pathways within city parks. In March, the company deployed 450 e-scooters and 100 e-bikes to the region. The Windsor Police Service Marine Unit safely rescued two boaters after their vessel capsized near Pesh Island. On May 9th at approximately 3:40 p.m., officers aboard the Windsor Police Defender responded after hearing people yelling that a boat had overturned in the water near the island. The officers located the capsized and partially submerged 9-foot vessel south of the island. A man and a woman, both in their 50s, were found in the water clinging to the boat. Although both boaters were wearing life jackets, they were struggling to stay afloat because of the strong current, rough conditions, and high winds that had created large swells in the area. The marine officers quickly maneuvered the defender through the hazardous conditions and safely pulled both individuals from the water. The pair suffered minor injuries and were treated by Windsor Essex EMS at the scene. Officers also secured the overturned vessel and safely towed it to shore. The Windsor Police Service thanks the community members who quickly reported the emergency. Their quick action and attention helped officers get to the scene right away. Windsor Police Service also reminds boaters that conditions in the water can change quickly. Strong winds, rough waves, and powerful currents can create dangerous situations even for experienced boaters. Wearing a life jacket makes all the difference in an emergency. Before heading out, check the weather, make sure your vessel has the required equipment on board, and always wear your life jacket while on the water. In sports and basketball playoffs, the Detroit Pistons lost 109-116 against the Cleveland Cavaliers over the weekend, and tonight they're set to play again at 8 p.m. And in baseball, the Tigers beat the Kansas City Royals 6-3 last night, with their next game set for tomorrow night against the Mets. Today's forecast is looking to be sunny, with a mix of sun and cloud near noon, with wind blowing about 20 kilometers an hour this afternoon, with a high of 13. And tonight will be clear, with a low of +1, with a risk of frost. 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I am Xander Kelly, filling in for Barbara Brooks, for The Bird.

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It is Spencer Doobie here on 107.9 FM. Thanks for dropping by today. Welcome to the Midday Music and More show. And boy, do we have a great show for you today. Let's give you a little weekend recap here. Very busy weekend for myself. Busy Friday, Saturday, and Sunday. And Sunday, of course, being the most important thing. Mother's Day. Hope you all had a great Mother's Day celebrating all the mothers, whether your own mom, your wife, all that, whichever mothers mean the most to you. We celebrate all mothers here at CKBG and, hope everybody had a terrific Mother's Day out there. Friday was very fun. Saturday was very fun. Weekends, warmer weather on the way, all that good stuff. Weekends are just becoming so more lively. I love it. This is funny. This ties in. The song that I'm about to play, it ties in with Friday night. Sang this song at karaoke, and I loved it. Got a great reception. People are loving this song now. It's the second week in a row that I've done this song, and Oasis are back. That's all I got to say. The Oasis hype and mania is sweeping all across North America. It's bringing back some nostalgia for people, and it's introducing younger people to their music. Here is Champagne Supernova.

Yes, I love that song so much. Oasis, Champagne Supernova on 107.9 FM. Spencer Doobie here, folks. Okay, so Music Monday, we're going to do things a little differently today. It's going to be a best of the year 2026 so far. So we're going to be highlighting Adam Butcher, Trio De Janeiro, and Steve Vannicci. Going to be talking about them when they were in and highlighting a clip from each of their interviews. That'll be at 1:15. You do not want to miss it.

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Spencer Doobie here on 107.9 FM. Okay, folks, we have a little less than 10 minutes now until we get you to your top of the hour news with Barbara Brooks. Till then, we're going to close out this hour with some more great music, starting off with Finger 11, Paralyzer on the Berg.

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1: I am Xander Kelly, filling in for Barbara Brooks with 107 News, brought to you by the Hearing and Dizziness Clinic. Windsor Mayor Drew Dilkins and Windsor Tecumseh MPP Andrew Dowie announced Friday that the City of Windsor will receive more than $4.4 million in funding from the province's gas tax program for Transit Windsor. Last month, Transit Windsor reported that in 2025, they had a deficit of $8 million stemming from a combination of lowered ridership, lack of provincial funding, and an unusually high number of sick days being taken by drivers. According to Mayor Dilkins, funding will help bring in new buses alongside a new fare system and investments in the city's East End Transit Terminal. The future of Bird scooters in Windsor could be determined by tonight's City Council meeting. Windsor has been host to Bird Canada's electric rentals for 5 years this summer, but the agreement was recently paused after the deadline to negotiate a new one ended on April 21st. The pilot program was initially launched along the riverfront and later expanded to include much of Windsor's roads and paved pathways within city parks. In March, the company deployed 450 e-scooters and 100 e-bikes to the region. The Windsor Police Service Marine Unit safely rescued two boaters after their vessel capsized near Pesh Island. On May 9th at approximately 3:40 p.m., officers aboard the Windsor Police Defender responded after hearing people yelling that a boat had overturned in the water near the island. The officers located the capsized and partially submerged 9-foot vessel south of the island. A man and a woman, both in their 50s, were found in the water clinging to the boat. Although both boaters were wearing life jackets, they were struggling to stay afloat because of the strong current, rough conditions, and high winds that had created large swells in the area. The marine officers quickly maneuvered the defender through the hazardous conditions and safely pulled both individuals from the water. The pair suffered minor injuries and were treated by Windsor Essex EMS at the scene. Officers also secured the overturned vessel and safely towed it to shore. The Windsor Police Service thanks the community members who quickly reported the emergency. Their quick action and attention helped officers get to the scene right away. Windsor Police Service also reminds boaters that conditions in the water can change quickly. Strong winds, rough waves, and powerful currents can create dangerous situations even for experienced boaters. Wearing a life jacket makes all the difference in an emergency. Before heading out, check the weather, make sure your vessel has the required equipment on board, and always wear your life jacket while on the water. In sports and basketball playoffs, the Detroit Pistons lost 109-116 against the Cleveland Cavaliers over the weekend, and tonight they're set to play again at 8 p.m. And in baseball, the Tigers beat the Kansas City Royals 6-3 last night, with their next game set for tomorrow night against the Mets. Today's forecast is looking to be sunny, with a mix of sun and cloud near noon, with wind blowing about 20 kilometers an hour this afternoon, with a high of 13. And tonight will be clear, with a low of +1, with a risk of frost. 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

0: 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Hello, everybody. It's Spencer Doobie here. And folks, it's time for Music Monday. Now, today we're doing a best of. We're highlighting three interviews that have happened this year so far on Music Mondays. And we're going to play a clip from each of them. Now, I figured this was a very appropriate interview here to pick. Adam Butcher, great guy. Folks, I told you I did a lot this weekend, and especially on Friday. I sang karaoke at two places. Then I went to Shooters after those were done and saw the great Adam Butcher. He had that place packed, pretty much like a sellout if they were selling tickets. Adam is terrific. Everybody knows the name. You've probably seen him. I wanted to highlight this part of the interview that we did with him back in January. This was even back then. He was talking about playing huge shows and what it's like for him. So I figured that was something very fitting. He's the Adam Butcher Band now. He's completely done being solo, and they're terrific. If you get a chance to go see them, highly recommend it. Adam is a great guy, too. He knows how to work a crowd extremely well. Chose this part here talking about playing huge shows back then. I don't think too much has changed either. Let's get to Adam on what it's like playing these huge shows.
1: Man, I don't know if I've ever seen like a guitar player that, you know, can just listen to a song and kind of be like, okay, I know exactly what this is, know everything to do with the theory of the song and how everything goes and play it so effortlessly. So Ethan's our lead guitar player. I met him through a couple other members of the band as well. So yeah, I love forward in my career kind of thing. I think I knew what to expect that night. I had a feeling that it was going to be really, really busy. We've had a couple other nights that were really, really were jam-packed at Shooters, but I heard that Boxing Day was one of the busiest days of the year. And yeah, it definitely lived up to its expectation. I can't even begin to describe the feeling that I had that night playing, you know, for a packed, you know, packed venue where, you know, there's just everybody is on the same wavelength, having a great time. It's the best feeling in the world. And, you know, how I got to, you know, play something like that or even, you know, share that moment with everybody. It's I guess it comes with hard work and, you know, don't settle for anything, you know, less if you have, you know, your mind set to, you know, achieving a certain goal or, you know, playing a show that you really want to play, then you work as hard as you can to get there.
0: And that was Adam Butcher there talking all about shows, what it's like to play in front of a huge crowd, whatnot, and how he's become such a well-known name that he just brings people. And he obviously loves what he does, and he loves having the huge crowds. And this was back, like I said earlier, in January. He was talking about Boxing Day then. This past Friday, it wasn't too much of a difference. If anything, even more packed on the dance floor and surrounding areas to watch him because he is a household name here in Amherstburg. We're going to take a break. When we come back, highlighting another band. They were in here not that long ago. First time I saw them now was about, probably 2 months ago. We'll hear their name in just a moment.

0: Spencer Dubey here on 107.9 FM. Okay, folks, now I had a band in here not too long ago, and they're phenomenal. Trio de Janeiro, great band, extremely talented guys, very nice as well. First saw them, it was probably a little over 2 months ago now at Shooters, of course, where else? And, you know, Luke Michaud is the front man of that band, the lead singer, lead guitarist. He knows talent. He's a very talented guy himself, and, you know, he knows how to pick a good band. He was the lead singer in Big Wiggle, you know, that beloved band of this area. Now they're not doing that, so Luke's got more time to focus on this and a couple other bands that he's in. And I really enjoyed meeting these guys, and I love the way that they perform. I enjoyed having them in here. This is all the guys talking about their humble beginnings, you know, whether they were self-taught or they took any lessons. There's a little bit of humor in this. You got to listen to it. I loved this part of the interview, so I figured it was good to highlight. Obviously, it's great if you took lessons and all that, but I love to hear the stories of people that are literally just self-taught. You started drums kind of later on. And
1: yeah, like 14 years old.
0: 14 years old, yeah. little later on and just self-taught.
1: Yeah, pretty much. Yeah, playing in the basement, headphones, and listening to AC/DC and Led Zeppelin. And that's pretty much how I and just reading too, just reading a lot about musicians and bands, and listening to a lot of different stuff.
0: What about you, Luke and Matt? You guys like self-taught, or do you ever take lessons for anything? And do you guys play anything else? Was that another instrument, like first love?
2: So I started in grade 7 playing just bass, actually, of all things. And my buddy introduced me to guitar right after, and I got kind of obsessed with it. I started playing drums in grade 9, and basically at this point in time, I run a recording studio and I play live, and so I probably like a combination of about 15 instruments between percussion and live instruments and whatnot. Like, that's kind of my specialty, is live instruments. So I've added, you know, banjo. I have a couple like national credits on banjo, playing for some other acts for other studios, mandolin, lap steel. Piano was my latest pickup, but then also all the percussive instruments. And the thing I played the most in the studio was actually drums, because most of my clients come in and they play guitar or some kind of accompanying instrument. But guitar is my main focus for sure. It's like my number one. It's the one that I built the obsession on.
0: Yeah, absolutely. No, that's great. That's like me. I started out with bass and I tried guitar and I realized I can only do bass like 4 notes.
2: Way too complicated. No, I'm kidding.
0: Way too complicated. Way too complicated. What about you, Matt?
3: Yeah. So my background actually is in classical music. So I was playing piano and cello.
0: You're like a conductor, basically.
3: Not quite. I didn't go that far with it. But I grew up playing in a youth string orchestra. I spent a lot of time doing that. It turns out when I got to high school, I realized nobody wanted a cellist in their band. So I picked up playing bass. And fun fact, Luke's bass was the first bass I ever played. He brought it to school back in grade 7. And I remember looking at it and being like, this is kind of like a cello. I could do this. But it took me a few more years to actually get into it. But
0: what kind of bass was it?
2: Was it a Squire? I think it was Fender a Squire B-Bass, yeah.
0: Nice.
2: Guitar Center Special. We had bought it for my brother, and my middle brother, Denis, is like the only one that never really picked up a lot of music, although he had a knack for it, but he was a sports guy for the most part. And so my oldest brother and I jammed a lot, but yeah, the bass was my brother's, but it was like collecting dust. So it's like, hey, Matt, take a look at this thing.
0: Nice. Yes, I love that part of that interview. It was a very fun day. Great guys. If you ever get the chance to go see them, Trio de Janeiro, take that opportunity. They are phenomenal. They're extremely talented. They're so nice. They'll chat to you. You can call out requests as well. They might play it. Good chance that they do play one of them. If you call something out that they like, they know, whatever, they're phenomenal. All right, so we have one more here. I'm going to play another song in the meantime to keep you ready. And when we come back, we're going to highlight Steve Benici. He is the final one for this Music Monday highlight.

0: 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It's Spencer Doobie here, folks. You're tuned in to Music Monday here, and now we're doing things a little differently if you're just joining us. Today is a rarity. We're doing a best of where I highlight three interviews so far this year that I think have been big. They've left a good impact on me, whatnot. Just, you know, very relevant, pretty fresh, big names that you would know. So the final one, Steve Benici, great guy. First met him back, I want to say it was 2024. And he was fairly new into the music scene here. And, you know, he's really growing. I noticed that over social media the last, I don't know, probably a year or so. He's really growing over social media. He's got a lot of followers now. It kind of happened fast for him, too, which is great. And he posts reels, whatnot, on his page. He goes live on Instagram. He's one of these huge loopers out there. He uses a looping technique. He makes different beats with it and whatnot right on the spot. Can loop tracks over with, you know, strumming patterns, whatnot, drumming patterns on his guitar, all that stuff. You can see it on his reels. You can see it during a live performance on Instagram Live. And we talked a lot about that, how he's growing as a musician, what he finds are challenges as he's getting older and playing more shows. So I thought that was a pretty interesting part of the interview. Here it is. I got to talk about your growth, if you don't mind, the way you've grown as a musician. Because when I first met you, you know, you were kind of fairly new, breaking into the scene, whatnot. And you've really built, I've noticed on social media, like you got a lot of followers. From when I first met you, I think you had like 600. Now you're like over 1,100. You're getting your name out there. Where do you think the biggest growth has been for you personally as a musician? Do you think it's your looping technique? Do you think it's your guitar playing, your singing, combination?
1: I think maybe a combination, but, you know, just getting out there, and I think it was last summer and the year before, I was out all the time, like 3-4 times a week, and it was tiring because I have my other day job as well, but yeah, the more you play, the more you get out there, the more experience you get your name out there, and yeah, just I think that's where it comes from, just from getting out there and grinding, right?
0: Yeah, so you're literally just working 4 or 5 days a week sometimes, literally as a musician.
1: Yeah.
0: You're going that hard.
1: Usually in the summertime, those are the times that I get most busy. So I know, like, starting at the end of this month, I'll be playing every Tuesday all through till September. And then my regular gigs, too, usually Friday, Saturday, sometimes Sunday, sometimes Thursday.
0: Nice, nice. Like, what do you find is the biggest challenge when you play that much? Is it your voice specifically? Is it your fingers? Or are you well past that as a guitarist? What do you find is the biggest challenge playing that often?
1: I would just say trying to stay healthy.
0: Yeah?
1: Yeah, because like playing the guitar is no problem. My fingers are usually fine. I haven't had any issues yet. But vocals, you know, if you're not doing well, if you're not healthy, if you have a cold, like I just got over a cold now, it does affect you as a vocalist. In the beginning, you know, when I first started playing a few years ago, 4 years ago, I was out, and if I got sick or if I had a bad day, people would notice. Now it's just like, you get over it, right? You just have to just push through it, and if you don't show it, then people won't know.
0: See, that right there, I think that's amazing way to look at things, you know, especially when you are a musician. If you're singing, you know, it's one thing if you're in a band, you're not feeling well, you're the drummer, you're the bassist, you're the guitarist, you know, you don't really have to provide lead vocals, maybe one song throughout the night, a couple songs call for backup vocals, all that. If you're the lead singer, like Steve is, you know, he's playing guitar and the lead singer, he's a solo act. That's pretty tough on your voice playing that many shows, like, you know, weekly in a row, 4 or 5 times. And if you do get sick like that, like, it's not good. It's not fun. It hurts, you know? So I thought that was a pretty interesting part of that interview with Steve. And I had a great time with him, as I do always with everybody that comes through here. So that is a highlighted Music Monday. Chose 3 artists or bands, and we highlighted their interviews and what I thought was something really interesting from them. So Adam Butcher, Trio De Janeiro, and Steve Benici highlighting this Monday's Music Monday highlight. 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
1: I am Xander Kelly, filling in for Barbara Brooks with 107 News, brought to you by the Hearing and Dizziness Clinic. Windsor Mayor Drew Dilkins and Windsor-Tecumseh MPP Andrew Dowie announced Friday that the City of Windsor will receive more than $4.4

Deadline to negotiate a new one ended on April 21st. The pilot program was initially launched along the riverfront and later expanded to include much of Windsor's roads and paved pathways within city parks. In March, the company deployed 450 e-scooters and 100 e-bikes to the region. The Windsor Police Service Marine Unit safely rescued two boaters after their vessel capsized near Pesh Island. On May 9th at approximately 3:40 p.m., officers aboard the Windsor Police Defender responded after hearing people yelling that a boat had overturned in the water near the island. The officers located the capsized and partially submerged 9-foot vessel south of the island. A man and a woman, both in their 50s, were found in the water clinging to the boat. Although both boaters were wearing life jackets, they were struggling to stay afloat because of the strong current, rough conditions, and high winds that had created large swells in the area. The marine officers quickly maneuvered the Defender through the hazardous conditions and safely pulled both individuals from the water. The pair suffered minor injuries and were treated by Windsor Essex EMS at the scene. Officers also secured the overturned vessel and safely towed it to shore. The Windsor Police Service thanks the community members who quickly reported the emergency. Their quick action and attention helped officers get to the scene right away. Windsor Police Service also reminds boaters that conditions in the water can change quickly. Strong winds, rough waves, and powerful currents can create dangerous situations even for experienced boaters. Wearing a life jacket makes all the difference in an emergency. Before heading out, check the weather, make sure your vessel has the required equipment on board, and always wear your life jacket while on the water. In sports and basketball playoffs, the Detroit Pistons lost 109-116 against the Cleveland Cavaliers over the weekend, and tonight they're set to play again at 8 p.m. And in baseball, the Tigers beat the Kansas City Royals 6-3 last night, with their next game set for tomorrow night against the Mets. Today's forecast is looking to be sunny, with a mix of sun and cloud near noon, with wind blowing about 20 kilometers an hour this afternoon, with a high of 13. And tonight will be clear, with a low of +1, with a risk of frost. 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

Good afternoon, everybody. It is Spencer Doobie here on 107.9 FM's Midday Music and More show. If you're just joining us, we are at the top of the 2 o'clock hour. So that means that not only do I have to give you the second piece of On This Day in History, got to give you the first piece of On This Day in History for May 11th. Haven't done that yet. And I can tell you, back in the year 1765, I would not like to have been this gentleman here in Montreal. He caused a fire. He was an English merchant. He put fireplace ashes in his attic for soap making. Interesting. And he didn't know the cinders were still hot. It caused a fire, burnt the whole place down. That's a rough go, friend. So a long time ago, 1765, that happened. Your first piece of On This Day in History. Now, your second piece of On This Day in History, jumping way up to 1979. $12.50. That got you a ticket to see Rod Stewart's Blondes Have More Fun show at Cobo Hall in Detroit. Now, Rod Stewart is someone that I'm fine with. I like him a lot more since I started working here at the radio station. Downtown Train is a song we used to play here a lot, and that is easily my favorite Rod the Mod song. But isn't it great? $12.50, that bought you a ticket to see one of the biggest acts in the world at the time, back in 1979. Wow, how times have changed. That is your second piece of On This Day in History here on The Berg. Now, I will be back to chat with you shortly about some local events. Till then, we got some more great music for you. Here is Vertical Horizon, Everything You Want.

Rena Ryder, What I Wouldn't Do on the Berg. Spencer Doobie here, and you know that song takes me back to high school. We're talking like 12 years ago, this song was really popular on the radio. Canadian artists too, so you'd hear it on every Canadian station at that time. I actually like that song. It might be a guilty pleasure, but I do enjoy it. And I'm sitting here thinking, you know, high school, it was so long ago, and I had such a great time, and you know, it's just crazy how fast time has gone by. And I'm sitting here and I'm reading this, that Wolfhead Distillery is celebrating 10 years on May 30th. Now, you might be wondering, okay, what does this have to do with that? Well, I actually went to high school with Wolfhead Distillery's owner's son. And, you know, they were getting the business together back when I was in grade 12 by fifth year, because I went back for a fifth year. They had it up and running. It was a big success, and it's only gotten bigger and better. So come on out to Wolfhead on May 30th. They'll have a free live concert from 5 until 8. Black Orchid will be performing. I need to go see them. They were at the Legion not that long ago. I missed out on them. Apparently, they are phenomenal. They do amazing Motown. No tickets required. Just bring your lawn chair for the party, and parking is limited. So please consider carpooling. They are asking this ahead here on social media. Sounds like a great time. Come celebrate Wolfhead Distillery Saturday, May 30th.

very popular Bare Naked Ladies song. Brian Wilson here on The Berg, Spencer Doobie, and you know, a little history on that song. It only did modest on the charts. It made number 18 on the Canadian Singles Chart in 1992, went to number 68 on the U.S. Billboard Hot 100, and then it became number 23 on the Billboard Modern Rock Chart. So drove down a little bit in the United States, number 18 here in Canada. I love that song. Let's keep the great music going. Here's Gavin DeGraw. I don't want to be.

Hey, it's Spencer Doobie here on 107.9 FM, and I'm just thinking back to Friday night, me and the doc on the town. That's right. Did you see us here in the Berg? We were out singing karaoke together, me looking like my usual self and Doc looking as classy as ever, wearing a nice beige summer suit. Very fitting. And he was tearing it up. Doc has got some pipes on him. He sang this great song from Elton John, Your Song.

0: Hey, it's DJ Doobie here on 107.9 FM, your afternoon delight, the midday music and more show. Folks, we are going to a commercial break, and when we come back, we are kicking off the rest of this hour with a great song from The Police. It went number one on the UK singles chart, Canada, Ireland, and the Netherlands. Also went to number three on the Billboard Hot 100. So stay tuned.
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1: I am Xander Kelly, filling in for Barbara Brooks with 107 News, brought to you by the Hearing and Dizziness Clinic. Windsor Mayor Drew Dilkins and Windsor Tecumseh MPP Andrew Dowie announced Friday that the City of Windsor will receive more than $4.4 million in funding from the province's gas tax program for Transit Windsor. Last month, Transit Windsor reported that in 2025, they had a deficit of $8 million stemming from a combination of lower ridership, lack of provincial funding, and an unusually high number of sick days being taken by drivers. According to Mayor Dilkins, funding will help bring in new buses alongside a new fare system and investments in the city's East End Transit Terminal. The future of Bird scooters in Windsor could be determined by tonight's City Council meeting. Windsor has been host to Bird Canada's electric rentals for 5 years this summer, but the agreement was recently paused after the deadline to negotiate a new one ended on April 21st. The pilot program was initially launched along the riverfront and later expanded to include much of Windsor's roads and paved pathways within city parks.

The Defender, through the hazardous conditions, and safely pulled both individuals from the water. The pair suffered minor injuries and were treated by Windsor Essex EMS at the scene. Officers also secured the overturned vessel and safely towed it to shore. The Windsor Police Service thanks the community members who quickly reported the emergency. Their quick action and attention helped officers get to the scene right away. Windsor Police Service also reminds boaters that conditions in the water can change quickly. Strong winds, rough waves, and powerful currents can create dangerous situations even for experienced boaters. Wearing a life jacket makes all the difference in an emergency. Before heading out, check the weather, make sure your vessel has the required equipment on board, and always wear your life jacket while on the water. In sports and basketball playoffs, the Detroit Pistons lost 109-116 against the Cleveland Cavaliers over the weekend, and tonight they're set to play again at 8 p.m. And in baseball, the Tigers beat the Kansas City Royals 6-3 last night, with their next game set for tomorrow night against the Mets. Today's forecast is looking to be sunny, with a mix of sun and cloud near noon, with wind blowing about 20 kilometers an hour this afternoon, with a high of 13. And tonight will be clear, with a low of +1, with a risk of frost. 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I am Xander Kelly, filling in for Barbara Brooks, for The Berg.

That album right there went to number one on the Billboard Top 200, Nirvana Unplugged in New York. That was Lake of Fire from that famous, iconic album. And it's DJ Doobie here on 107.9 FM's Midday Music and More Show. Now, we are at the top of the 3 o'clock hour. So, folks, you ready for the third piece of On This Day in History? Well, it happened in 1981. Some of you out there may remember this. We lost an icon on this day. Reggae icon Bob Marley, he tragically passed away with melanoma. He was just 36 years old. I love that guy's music. Huge innovator in reggae. Really paved the way to get it mainstream and popular. And I miss him. Even though I wasn't born yet, I miss him. I love his music. And I celebrate him every time I listen to a Bob Marley song. So that is your third piece of On This Day in History here on The Berg. Still have one more piece of On This Day in History for you. Then I will be telling you what today's national day is. Until then, we got some more great music lined up for you. Here's Walk Off the Earth, Gang of Rhythm.

0: 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This is the Midday Music and More Show. And now, folks, I have your final piece of On This Day in History. We are going back to the year 1995. Madonna had a Billboard Hot 100 hit going on. Crazy for You was the title. And on this day, it dropped. And by July 16th of 1985, it had already received a gold certificate by the Recording Industry Association of America for shipment of 1 million copies. Madonna huge then and now. Today is National Eat What You Want Day. Should be every day. That is going to do it for On This Day in History, May 11th, here on 107.9 FM. We're going to go to a commercial break. And when we come back, we have something from Jimmy Eat World.
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Oh, what a great song to close out today's show. Bastille with Pompeii. It was huge when I was in high school. Love it. Takes me back to grade 11 and 12. DJ Doobie here, closing it out today. Thank you so much for tuning in. I will be back in tomorrow, 12:30 until 3:30. Till then, take care of yourselves, folks.

number of sick days being taken by drivers. According to Mayor Dokens, funding will help bring in new buses alongside a new fare system and investments in the city's East End Transit Terminal. The future of Bird scooters in Windsor could be determined by tonight's City Council meeting. Windsor has been host to Bird Canada's electric rentals for 5 years this summer, but the agreement was recently paused after the deadline to negotiate a new one ended on April 21st. The pilot program was initially launched along the riverfront and later expanded to include much of Windsor's roads and paved pathways within city parks. In March, the company deployed 450 e-scooters and 100 e-bikes to the region. The Windsor Police Service Marine Unit safely rescued two boaters after their vessel capsized near Pesh Island. On May 9th at approximately 3:40 p.m., officers aboard the Windsor Police Defender responded after hearing people yelling that a boat had overturned in the water near the island. The officers located the capsized and partially submerged 9-foot vessel south of the island. A man and a woman, both in their 50s, were found in the water clinging to the boat. Although both boaters were wearing life jackets, they were struggling to stay afloat because of the strong current, rough conditions, and high winds that had created large swells in the area. The marine officers quickly maneuvered the defender through the hazardous conditions and safely pulled both individuals from the water. The pair suffered minor injuries and were treated by Windsor Essex EMS at the scene. Officers also secured the overturned vessel and safely towed it to shore. The Windsor Police Service thanks the community members who quickly reported the emergency. Their quick action and attention helped officers get to the scene right away. Windsor Police Service also reminds boaters that conditions in the water can change quickly. Strong winds, rough waves, and powerful currents can create dangerous situations even for experienced boaters. Wearing a life jacket makes all the difference in an emergency. Before heading out, check the weather, make sure your vessel has the required equipment on board, and always wear your life jacket while on the water. In sports and basketball playoffs, the Detroit Pistons lost 109-116 against the Cleveland Cavaliers over the weekend, and tonight they're set to play again at 8 p.m. And in baseball, the Tigers beat the Kansas City Royals 6-3 last night, with their next game set for tomorrow night against the Mets. Today's forecast is looking to be sunny, with a mix of sun and cloud near noon, with wind blowing about 20 kilometers an hour this afternoon, with a high of 13. And tonight will be clear, with a low of +1, with a risk of frost. 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I'm Xander Kelly, filling in for Barbara Brooks for The Bird.

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1: I am Xander Kelly, filling in for Barbara Brooks with 107 News, brought to you by the Hearing and Dizziness Clinic. Windsor Mayor Drew Dilkins and Windsor Tecumseh MPP Andrew Dowie announced Friday that the City of Windsor will receive more than $4.4 million in funding from the province's gas tax program for Transit Windsor. Last month, Transit Windsor reported that in 2025, they had a deficit of $8 million stemming from a combination of lower ridership, lack of provincial funding, and an unusually high number of sick days being taken by drivers. According to Mayor Dilkins, funding will help bring in new buses alongside a new fare system and investments in the city's East End Transit Terminal. The future of Bird scooters in Windsor could be determined by tonight's City Council meeting. Windsor has been host to Bird Canada's electric rentals for 5 years this summer, but the agreement was recently paused after the deadline to negotiate a new one ended on April 21st. The pilot program was initially launched along the riverfront and later expanded to include much of Windsor's roads and paved pathways within city parks. In March, the company deployed 450 e-scooters and 100 e-bikes to the region. The Windsor Police Service Marine Unit safely rescued two boaters after their vessel capsized near Pesh Island. On May 9th at approximately 3:40 p.m., officers aboard the Windsor Police Defender responded after hearing people yelling that a boat had overturned in the water near the island. The officers located the capsized and partially submerged 9-foot vessel south of the island. A man and a woman, both in their 50s, were found in the water clinging to the boat. Although both boaters were wearing life jackets, they were struggling to stay afloat because of the strong current, rough conditions, and high winds that had created large swells in the area. The marine officers quickly maneuvered the defender through the hazardous conditions and safely pulled both individuals from the water. The pair suffered minor injuries and were treated by Windsor Essex EMS at the scene. Officers also secured the overturned vessel and safely towed it to shore. The Windsor Police Service thanks the community members who quickly reported the emergency. Their quick action and attention helped officers get to the scene right away. Windsor Police Service also reminds boaters that conditions in the water can change quickly. Strong winds, rough waves, and powerful currents can create dangerous situations even for experienced boaters. Wearing a life jacket makes all the difference in an emergency. Before heading out, check the weather, make sure your vessel has the required equipment on board, and always wear your life jacket while on the water. In sports and basketball playoffs, the Detroit Pistons lost 109-116 against the Cleveland Cavaliers over the weekend, and tonight they're set to play again at 8 p.m. And in baseball, the Tigers beat the Kansas City Royals 6-3 last night, with their next game set for tomorrow night against the Mets. Today's forecast is looking to be sunny, with a mix of sun and cloud near noon, with wind blowing about 20 kilometers an hour this afternoon, with a high of 13. And tonight will be clear, with a low of +1, with a risk of frost. 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I am Xander Kelly, filling in for Barbara Brooks, for The Bird.

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